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0: you.
1: Appreciate it. I lived in Houston for a couple of years. I had a truck go down in Tropical Storm Allison, so I'm here with you people. You know, I'm a

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1: Hey, there's Pepper Daniels, and every year about this time, we get excited for the Mac and Cheese Fest. In fact, we started it 13 years ago, and every year I watch this thing get bigger and better, and I say the same thing. The food gets all the attention, but it's the drinks that make the day. And we're looking for vendors now for the festival in Avila Beach on September 19th. So if you're a winery, a spirits brand, a cidery, a brewery, you're shaking up cocktails, I want you there. Thousands of fans are coming out for the mac and cheese with some of the best chefs on the Central Coast, and they're going to need something in their glass to wash it down. That could be your wine, could be your spirits, your cider, your cocktails. 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

And the winner is... seemingly standing 10 feet tall, or more maybe, since for Carrie Underwood, this is her 13th straight Monday matchup win on Country Fastball.

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